0: That is Ice Night Kill Savages here on 100.3 The X Rocks, your Treasure Valley local rock star of the day. All of you getting festive for Halloween. I don't know what it is. I think you guys are rubbing off on me a little bit. I almost came home with a 6.5-foot inflatable skeleton on Sunday. Walked through the Halloween aisle, and I was like, you know, maybe we get spooky this season. I don't know what it is. I'm feeling festive for some reason. I am not a holiday guy. Like, I enjoy the time with people, but I don't get, like, super excited. I don't put lights on my house during Christmas. I do put up a tree. It's about as deep as I go. But I hung up, like, a little skeleton on one wall. Got a little pumpkin thing. And I'm kind of debating whether or not... This is, fiance leaves for, like, 5 days here on Thursday. I might spook up the house to the 10th degree. So when she comes back, she's like, oh my God, it's spooky. She loves decorating and all that. So I don't know. We'll see. But it's I don't know. Ice Nine Kills just radiates Halloween energy for me. And I guess I'm bitten by the Jack Skellington bug.
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2: Taking I-84 westbound from the Flying Y all the way to the Nampa Karcher exit, you're going to be looking at a drive of a little over 35 minutes. Taking 2026 from Eagle Road all the way to Franklin and Caldwell, you'll be looking at around a 40-minute drive. Taking Highway 44 from Eagle Road all the way to Main Street in Middleton, it's going to be around 30 minutes. And heading northbound down Eagle Road from the I-84 exit all the way to State Street, it's just going to be around a 20-minute drive.
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Rage Against the Machine, Bulls on Parade. It's here on 100.3. 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Kind of relates to what we were just talking about. You're here on The X.

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0: That is Ninth Key. Happy feels like it's here on 100.3 The X Rocks. You think you know Happy? Wait till the Amazon calendar shows up on your doorstep and you hand it to a 9-year-old. Kid goes crazy for those calendars. Not calendars. What is it? Catalogs. That's what I'm looking for. He sat there for 2 hours yesterday, meticulously circling basically everything in that book. And I would like that, and I'd like that. But this is the first year he's ever been aware of other people. He's been circling stuff for other people, saying, hey, I'd like to get this for them. Or he, like, circled a $350 VR headset. He's like, I want to get that for you, Dad. Like, great, dude. You got $350 to pony up? If so, you're supposed to be paying rent now at this point. So, that being said, listen, the kid is very much consumerist. But at least he's giving me some direction when it comes to the inevitable spoiling of the Christmas, if you will.
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That is the Perfect Circle's Judith here on 100.3 The X Rocks. Got your cage match coming up next, and it's pretty important for one of our two bands. Some lit until then. You're on The X.

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0: Champion.
2: 3 days grace. If they pick up the victory today, that would be 7 wins in a row, meaning they would be the 13th band retired this year. We'll see if you still like the song Dominate.

0: 3 days, Grace dominate. They are your current champions and could possibly retire tonight if they pick up one final victory.
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0: But if there is a band to play Spoiler, it is Dayseeker. 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

0: That is Dayseeker, Shapeshift. They are your challengers tonight here on the Cage Match, trying to stop the 7-day winning streak of 3 Days Grace and their new song, Dominate. 208-287-1003 is the phone number to cast your votes for one of these two bands. Again, 3 Days Grace could go 7 in a row. Dayseeker could stop them in their tracks. Text in either one of those two bands or head over to the Instagram, Facebook, maybe even use the X app if you so feel like it.
1: 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Who committed the crime? Where the murder took place? And what weapon was used? 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One ex-detective and a guest will head to LA to see Slipknot on Us. Solve a murder, win a trip. It's that easy. 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The X-Rock Murder Mystery returns. The bloody fun starts Monday, only on 100.3. 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

0: You're right, it doesn't matter. Linkin Park in the end here on 100.3 The X Rocks. My name is Adam, and that is the end of this show. Thank you for stopping in on your Tuesday afternoon into evening. I'm rocking that migraine. Not doing great. Excedrin did not kick in at any point in time, so I'm under the impression I'm just getting sick, and if that is the case, gross. Don't like that. But as far as today's show is concerned, we talked about a whole bunch of stuff. The Facebook Marketplace and how people are big lying McCheatertons. Gave away some tickets to an upcoming show. X-Rock Murder Mysteries just around the corner. It's a lot of fun stuff going on. Unless it's a horrible orbital migraine. Not so fun. Hopefully I'll see you tomorrow, man. If I'm dead, you know why. You're on the X.
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0: The Morning After with Nick and Big J's headed to Las Vegas because apparently someone thought giving us a car and sending us to see Metallica at the Sphere was a good idea. 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

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Press play on this song, I guess?

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4: 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Picture this. I'm on a two-lane highway making a left turn. 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Concussion, whiplash, and the guy who hit me barely had any insurance, just the state minimum. 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
1: It's ranked second among game-worn jersey overall behind Babe Ruth's 24.12 million jerseys sold in 2024.
2: I mean, the crazy thing is, granted, the Bulls win those finals, so that's a pretty big deal, but it's a game, too. It's not a pivotal game. It's not a clinching game. It's just a game that he happened to wear a jersey in. But listen, if you've got money, sports memorabilia is having a moment right now. Now, who knows if you're going to get a return on investment there, but so far, nobody's really lost money going this big on these things.
1: Yeah, no kidding. 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

0: 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A huge piece of popular culture is getting erased. A fictional murder will take place, and only you can help solve the crime. 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It's that easy. 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

0: The Morning After with Nick and Big J's headed to Las Vegas. 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Good news, you can come along with us without having to complain about the playlist in the Mazda. 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The Morning After, Metallica, the Sphere. 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
1: It's ranked second among game-worn jersey overall behind Babe Ruth's 24.12 million jerseys sold in 2024.
2: I mean, the crazy thing is, granted, the Bulls win those finals, so that's a pretty big deal, but it's a game, too. It's not a pivotal game. It's not a clinching game. It's just a game that he happened to wear a jersey in. But listen, if you've got money, sports memorabilia is having a moment right now. Now, who knows if you're going to get a return on investment there, but so far, nobody's really lost money going this big on these things.
1: Yeah, no kidding. I mean, and as, you know, Michael gets older one day, I mean, you know, who knows with this stuff, with Michael Jordan's name or autograph on, it's going to be worth.
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2: What?
0: This is weird, but a polar bear walked into the bar, said to the bartender, I'll have a rum. 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
2: Ooh, interesting.
0: The bartender said, what's with the big paws?
2: Right.
0: The bear said, I don't know, I was born with them. Why are you looking at him?
2: Are you drunk right now?
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0: 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Sorry.
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Some will die in hot pursuit while sifting through my ashes. Some will fall in love with life and drink it from a fountain that is pouring like an avalanche coming down the mountain.

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0: What up? It is the morning after with Nick and Big J. Welcome to Wednesday. It's the 14th day of October 2026. My name is Nick, ladies and gentlemen, boys and girls. Radio's Big J.
1: Hello.
0: Hey, man.
1: Hey.
0: Happy Wednesday to you.
1: Yeah.
0: Happy movie review day to you. Big J sat down and turned on Hulu and watched a movie called The Home, and it stars Pete Davidson, amongst others. And Big J will give us a full review and let you know if this movie should make your Halloween must-watch list. Because right now, for Screaming Dumbass, we're over one. But that doesn't mean we can't auger this ship around, Big J.
1: Yeah.
0: We can't turn this thing back to port. And we can't figure out what's going on and see if we can't land a couple of these horror movies for people to watch and add to the list of maybe not necessarily icons, but listen, small little hidden gems that you haven't heard about.
1: The Home.
0: Or it could be an absolute disaster. We'll find out together a little bit later on in the show. We have got tickets for you to go check out some concerts as well as some comedy over the course of the program today. That's going to be cool. We have a world premiere to give the good people in terms of music. And it has a connection to the Treasure Valley in a roundabout way, Big J.
1: Oh.
0: Sounds like you can't even make the connection. Can you?
1: Probably.
0: The band's coming to town, is my point. And so you'll have an opportunity to hear that over the course of the show today, as well as other cool things like Pop Culture Smackdown, headlines. We'll have ourselves a good show. Are you ready, Big J?
1: The whole deal, man.
0: Yeah. We're pressing play on some Tool to get started. 46-2 on the morning after on the X.

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2: Something cool is happening in downtown Boise in 2 days. Wanted to give you a little bit of a heads up so maybe you can prepare for something called Taste of Downtown, Big J. Last couple years, the Downtown Boise Association has put this on, and it gives you an opportunity for you to explore some local restaurants, specifically those downtown, try some featured dishes from them, discover new places to eat, and support businesses that are right there in the heart of the city. It's going to go on October 16th through the 25th. So it's a good 10-day event, and there's a bunch of participating restaurants downtown that'll offer up a variety of options as part of this special Taste of Downtown menu, including some featured dishes, three-course meals. Some places will have hour specials, if you will. It's a great way to highlight all of the downtown restaurants and bars we have in downtown Boise, so that's going to be a good thing. They've done it the last couple of years. If you know you're going to, like, hey, really take advantage of this, they do put together a digital passport experience where you can, like, collect badges and scan QR codes of participating locations and, like, check off everything off your list and make sure you check it out. But go to the Downtown Boise website to see all of the restaurants that are participating. But there's a ton, and a great way for maybe you to find a brand new restaurant downtown. It's how I found Diablo & Sons last year, which is delicious.
3: Nice, man.
2: And that is not an advertisement. It's just a straight-up fact.
3: Modernized and digital, too.
2: Yeah. And so if you have a chance and maybe you don't know all of the cool places that are available downtown or so many things have moved around that maybe you haven't found a brand new spot, great way for you to try some things. And the restaurants identify some of their signature dishes and place them out for you so that you know this is the best of the best kind of stuff.
3: And Boise is kind of getting up there in the foodie destination. I mean, there's a lot of highfalutin restaurants in Boise.
2: Yeah.
3: That get recognized for it.
2: Yeah, so. That are good at what they do. Yeah. And this is a great way for you to sample some of them. So maybe think about it if you're looking for something to do over the next 10 days or so. Big J and the Atlanta Dream are making their first appearance in the WNBA Finals in 13 years. And it had to take some schedule changes to get those finals games out of their current home venue, Gateway Center Arena. Now, that arena has only a capacity of 3,500 seats. But they're moving their home games for the finals into State Farm Arena, which holds 17,000 people. Now, at first, there were schedule conflicts because there's a Samba concert that was happening, and then a couple of Atlanta Hawks games that were happening. But everybody worked together. They changed some dates and tip-off times to allow the Dream to play their games in front of more fans because they were, you know, routinely selling out this particular arena during the playoffs, and there was more of a demand. So why not give them more seats to sell, right?
3: Yeah.
2: This does not cancel the concert, nor, you know, the Atlanta Hawks don't have to change anything about their games other than some times. And so it's all happening in the city of Atlanta working together, Big J, for the WNBA Finals. And isn't that nice?
3: Yeah.
2: So congratulations to them. Nice to see them having a chance to play in front of more fans, especially if more fans are interested in seeing them play. Big J, it's no secret ABC has the Super Bowl this year, and we now know the program that they're going to prop up for the post-Super Bowl kind of like audience. The answer is High Potential, Big J, a series I believe both you and I enjoy.
3: God, I love that show, man. We love it.
2: It will air right after the Super Bowl on Valentine's Day of next year. The show averaged 16 million viewers across season two. This will be an opportunity for them to kick off season number three. Last year, Tracker drew about 18.4 million viewers the last time ABC had the Super Bowl, so they'll see if they can do that. Now, this is the first time that ABC has the rights to a Super Bowl since 2006, Big J. It was a long time ago. And so now we're going to get it back on ABC, and then you can watch a little bit of a new episode of High Potential right after that, Big J. What do you think about that? Sounds like your night's planned on Valentine's Day.
3: Yeah. Or the best Valentine's Day ever. Nothing to do with the ladies in love. All about football.
2: And murder mystery.
3: And yeah.
2: So if you haven't watched High Potential, it's a lot of fun. Of course, there's some great people involved in it, both behind the scenes and in front of the camera. And it's a good show. You should give it a shot. I believe seasons one and two are on
3: Did
2: Hulu.
3: You get into it because of Kate Ashelton or...
2: Who?
3: Kate, isn't that her name?
2: No,
3: Kate?
2: You're thinking of that's the woman from the league, unfortunately. You're thinking Sweet D from Always Sunny is who's in High Potential. I liked her, of course. I liked her other sitcom that got canceled before she...
3: The Mick's
2: a great show.
3: Yeah, it's very funny.
2: I enjoy this. And also, High Potential is from Drew Goddard, who I really like as well. He's the guy behind The Cabin in the Woods and all sorts of other cool movies that I enjoy.
3: That makes sense.
2: It does make sense, doesn't it?
3: Well, also, like, My wife, she doesn't like a lot of stuff on TV. She loves Cabin in the Woods, the movie.
2: Yeah, it's great.
3: So, but she's the one that really got us into High Potential. So maybe, you know, she's a Drew Goddard fan and doesn't know it.
2: Could very well be. You should take her to go see Bad Times at El Royale and see if she likes that as well.
3: I don't think she would, but it's a damn good movie.
2: It's a really good movie. Morning After with Nick and Big J. There's your important stuff. ZX rocks.
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5: Eastbound I-84, our earlier crowding on the freeway has cleared out before Gowan. Both directions of Gowan are still pretty heavy around Federal. Expect work on I-84 west of Black Cat Road. Construction on Chinden northwest of Curtis between 43rd and 44th. Still about a 45-minute commute eastbound on Chinden if you're commuting from Caldwell into downtown Boise. Construction is closed the Highway 2026 overpass crossing I-84 until the end of the month. That's your latest traffic. I'm Danny Christos.
2: This traffic report is...
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0: You know what that means, right? 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

0: Nirvana in Bloom here on The Morning After with Nick and Big J. We are about 2 weeks away, a little bit over that, from Halloween proper, Big J, on the 31st of this month. But you have animals in your life, dogs, cats, animals that you refer to as your grandchildren. So I suppose I don't think I would be shocked to find out if one, all, or many of the animals in your life have ever worn a Halloween costume. Has that ever happened?
1: Oh, yeah, but not like... We've never been able to keep a costume on one of the pets.
0: Got it.
1: You know, I mean, I at least in pictures and things, I see other people. I'm like, well, how do they stay on the whole time? No, we've done some like, you know, some photo sessions and things like that.
0: Okay.
1: And it's very brief.
0: Do you remember what they were dressed up as in those said photos?
1: Not particularly. No.
0: Nothing that just sticks in your memory.
1: Just goofy. Like one was a pumpkin.
0: Because, it's one of those deals where people dress up their pets and they're doing it more than ever, to the tune of almost a 25% increase year over year over year from the year 2020 and on. And so this has opened up a ton of different businesses that are like, hey, here's a particular market we could kind of advertise to. Let's become a dog or cat costume kind of company. And so Certipet is the new one that's kind of taken the lead, and they have the list of the top 10 costumes for your animals. Are you ready, Big J?
1: Yes.
0: Grinch comes in at number 10.
1: Hilarious.
0: Scooby-Doo is at number 9. If I ever were to dress up Sunny, it would be as number 8, making her a little Ewok, seeing those little Ewok things that are running around where it's like this full body. It's beautiful. Lion is number 7. Chucky from... of course, Child's Play comes in at number 6. A ghost of some kind. Shark. Hot dog at number 3. Here comes number 2, Big J, your pumpkin. A very popular pet costume for the year. And number 1, Big J, making them a dinosaur. Those are the top 10 costumes for animals for Halloween 2026. And more people than ever are doing it. I imagine the dog looked cute as a hot dog or as a pumpkin. Agree or disagree?
1: I was one of the cats.
0: Oh, okay. Well, there you go.
1: I think, and I see, you know, at least in all my algorithms, I see a lot of corgis with Batman stuff because of their ears.
0: Yeah.
1: And so that's a fun one.
0: Yeah. The mask, I think, is the toughest thing for you to pull.
1: Yeah. Because they're like, what is this? Yeah. I mean, we can barely keep a collar on one of our cats. Like, he freaks out. So putting something on is a little ridiculous.
0: Like, every once in a while, you'll get a dog or a cat that doesn't mind a hat on for a little bit, but... a mask is a little bit more permanent, and you got to make sure they're comfortable and not, you know, out of their element.
1: Yeah.
0: So keep that in mind. Don't try to get too crazy. Make sure it's about their comfort. But I think dressing your dog or cat up for Halloween is perfectly acceptable. Agree or disagree?
1: I think so, yeah.
0: Have a little bit of fun, for crying out loud. Who's stopping?
1: As long as you get the pet's consent.
0: How do you do that exactly?
1: Well, you just ask them, and then they give you like the
0: make your mark
1: yes
0: here.
1: Or, yeah.
0: Put your paw print on the ink pad. Morning After with Nick and Big J. Big J's got a movie review for us. That's next on the X.
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4: Eastbound traffic on the freeway bunching up a bit from Karcher through Nampa. Commuting from Caldwell across to downtown Boise, a little over a half hour if you take the freeway. 47 minutes via Chinden right now. Eastbound Bannock closed for construction, Capitol Boulevard to 9th, and lane closures for work northbound and southbound on the Central Valley Expressway at State Street 44. Right now, no slowing either direction on the connector and no delays into or out of the airport. That's your latest traffic. I'm Danny Christos.
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0: Sure, that's the Foo Fighters. I'll stick around here on The Morning After with Nick and Big J. Yesterday, if you go back 24 hours from right now, you would have seen you guys select yourselves a movie for Big J called The Home. It stars one Pete Davidson, not one of his favorite people, but a movie he still sat down and watched on Hulu. Big J, give us all the tea.
1: Pete's just so homely looking in the face, in the eyes.
0: Ladies love him.
1: I heard he's, so anyways, Pete Davidson's in this. You've got John Glover. He's been in a lot of stuff.
0: I like John Glover. Yeah, Gremlins too.
1: He is great. He is great in this as well. And Bruce Altman is in this. So the movie The Home, it refers to an old folks home, Nick. I want to give you a trigger warning here, okay? I don't know if this would be a great movie for you to see. If you've got like a thing with eyes, like it freaks you out.
0: I do.
1: Ooh. Mm-mm.
0: Lots of eye stuff.
1: No. I mean, and it's not just eye. It's like close. It's bad news. And I turned away. And I'm like, I can't imagine somebody who's got that thing going on. It's pretty clear, by the way, on the poster. Like, that's a part of it. The whole thing. So.
0: Oh, really? All I saw was like Pete Davidson in the back of a cop car, it looked like.
1: Yeah, no, I saw a different one where It's got like a needle and there's just a lot of stuff here. We'll get into
0: like
1: that.
0: I don't like it.
1: If you also are like, oh, man, I love watching old people simulated sex. They might want to skip that too. That was a fun beginning. And so basically, Pete Davidson's character, Max, he is a part of the foster home situation. He and his foster brother, Luke, in the beginning of this movie are brothers. You know, they consider themselves brothers. They tattoo, you know, that, well, eventually Max gets a tattoo saying that, you know, thicker than blood is their kind of saying. Luke is the older brother, and he he graduates and goes off to college and leaves the foster home, and unfortunately, he doesn't make it, right? Something happens to him.
0: He dies. College?
1: Yeah.
0: Okay.
1: And Max is then left devastated, and he gets himself into all kinds of trouble, and eventually, he has a choice. He's like, you can go work at this old folks' home and try to, you know, get going and make your life happen, or you're going to jail.
0: So like work release kind of.
1: Yeah, so he goes and works at the old folks home. Okay. And that's when bleep gets bleep. It's weird, man.
0: With eyes and simulated sex.
1: It's a weird thing. And the fourth floor is in particular weird. Super old people up there who are just out of it. And obviously, something is amiss at this home, Nick. And Max is like, something's going on here. And, you know, for the majority of this movie, I was like, you know, they work really. Horror movies are easier to make than other movies, so there's a plethora of them. And as such, you know, you see, have a lot of young filmmakers making their movie for the first time or whatever, and there's a lot of mistakes they make or overplay certain things like sound effects and things like that. The beginning of this movie, way too much sound stuff going on to try to scare you, and I don't think it needed to be that. At the end of the movie, as you end up finding out,

0: It was great to see, you know,
1: a pleasant surprise.
0: Yeah, and it's like, yeah, this is a creepy idea, and you know, they really kind of played it pretty well, I guess, in the end, and it had a great payoff. So check it out.
1: Okay,
0: but so, yeah, if you got an eye thing, it ain't for you.
1: If you want, maybe want to try some new-ish horror that you haven't heard about, Big J says it's worth a try. It's called The Home. It is available on Hulu. And it is Big J's first approval for Screaming Dumbass this year. Well done, everybody.
0: Yeah.
1: Morning Stamped. After with Nick and Big J. Some important stuff next on the X Rocks.
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4: So far, no blocking wrecks reported around the Boise Listening area. We have slow pockets eastbound on the freeway between Karcher and Cloverdale. Expect work on I-84 west of Black Cat Road and construction on Chinden northwest of Curtis between 43rd and 44th. Eastbound Bannock is shut down for construction, Capitol Boulevard to 9th, and we have lane closures for the work both directions on the Central Valley Expressway at State Street 44. That's your latest traffic. I'm Danny Christos.
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2: Big J, BMI, have you heard the term?
3: Body Mass Index.
2: Uh-huh.
3: Yeah, of course I have. I'm fat.
2: And traditionally, it's what your healthcare provider has helped try to determine, do you qualify as obese or not? You know what I mean?
3: Yeah.
2: There's a number that you have to hit, depending on how much you weigh, that if you have it, you are considered obese by the,
3: medical society. Right. Society.
2: But a study of nearly 800,000 people here in the United States found if they had a new clinical obesity definition, something that doesn't necessarily rely on BMI alone, you would have dramatically different counts. The research found that 52% of adults aged 65 to 74 meet the newer definition versus just 34% under BMI. The pattern reverses for young children. Only 3.7% qualified clinically under the age of 5 compared to 9% if you go by body mass index. The new definition requires excess body fat plus signs of related health problems. So there's other things that go in besides just body fat when it terms, basically they make sure your innards are also, you know, not doing so great as well as your outards, if that makes sense. Yeah. Women surpassed men in clinical obesity rates after the age of 55, but raised blood pressure appeared in 87% of people that had high BMI as well, and that's one of the factors in this new clinical definition. We'll see if it catches on, but they're just basically saying you should probably measure the inside as well as the outside when you're talking about obesity and how your organs function as well as your skin, which is your biggest organ, Big J, but you know what I mean.
3: Yep.
2: So we'll see if this takes on, but it is interesting to see as you're older and younger how they kind of offset each other a little bit in the world of what is technically considered obese here in the United States of America. Big J, it's not very often that you see a big kicker in the NFL, but Harrison Meavis was one of those guys. He's 5'10", 243, Big J. He was a chunky kicker for the Rams.
3: Yeah. Sebastian Janikowski, like.
2: Yeah, a little bit much smaller than Seabass, though. Seabass was like 6'5 or something crazy. He was a big dude all the way around. This guy just was short and stout. But he's no longer the kicker of the Los Angeles Rams. Of course, he was nicknamed the thicker kicker, Big J. He was cut from the team after going 0-for-2 in that overtime loss to the Buffalo Bills on Monday night. Had a game-winner blocked in overtime, and then after the meltdown, Sean McVay stated that special teams errors cost them the game, and it kind of did. So the thicker kicker is out, and the Rams are trying to get their special teams back on track. Big J, we hardly knew ye, Harrison Meavis.
3: Yeah, I had to fire him, too, off of one of my teams.
2: Oh, you had drafted him thinking the Rams were going to score a bunch of points, and he was crapping all over himself?
3: Yeah, obviously.
2: Yeah. The Rams thing has not played out so well so far. Now, all that being said, they still haven't had that entire defense on the field at the same time. And that was, I think, what made it so formidable, and everybody was worried about it. But the offense has struggled mightily as well. Now, they put up some good numbers, but it's just, you know, Matthew Stafford hasn't had the year he had last year. But we all get older.
3: Man, that opening start in Australia messed them up.
2: Yeah, I think
3: big time.
2: So. I think so. But also, I just think that they're not, you know, all the way back. And again, as previously stated, the biggest problem with that Rams defense is the secondary. If they can put pressure on the quarterback, that secondary doesn't look as bad as they are.
3: I mean,
2: but
3: they
2: if
3: made
2: you
3: a
2: don't
3: big trade to get a big player,
2: yeah,
3: in McDuffie, and so that hasn't worked out.
2: Well, I mean, he's the only one of the three back there that are worth any, or four back there that are worth anything.
3: Add to that the division they're in.
2: Sure. It's
3: going to be very difficult.
2: But you know what? All you have to do is make a count in December, January, and February, right, Big J?
3: Absolutely,
2: so
3: yeah.
2: You just got to get there, and we'll see what ends up happening. But the Rams are under 500 right now, and they made a special teams change. We'll see if that turns things around a little bit. Big J, Hulu has decided they want more of Ryan Coogler's X-Files. They gave it a full season order. We know Danielle Deadwire and Himesh Patel are going to be the two FBI agents investigating unexplained phenomena in the new roles, separate from the original Scully and Mulder characters. Coogler wrote, directed, and executive produced the pilot. And so the Hulu has seen it. They're very happy with it. And so now it will get a full series order. Are you interested now that you know you're getting more than one episode?
3: 100%.
2: Beautiful.
3: Dude.
2: Beautiful. Listen, anything Ryan Coogler does turns out pretty well.
3: I'm on board.
2: Pretty well. So we'll see where this thing goes, but you're going to get a bunch of episodes of it. Thank goodness for that. Morning After with Nick and Big J. There's your important stuff. We're going to go to hell next on the X.
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6: So far, no blocking wrecks reported around the Boise Listening area. We have slow pockets eastbound on the freeway between Karcher and Cloverdale. Expect work on I-84 west of Black Cat Road and construction on Chinden northwest of Curtis between 43rd and 44th. Eastbound Bannock is shut down for construction, Capitol Boulevard to 9th, and we have lane closures for the work both directions on the Central Valley Expressway at State Street 44. That's your latest traffic. I'm Danny Christos.
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Pink eye, see a doctor. Pink tag, see Team Mazda. That's where the savings are. The X is where the rock is. You know, in case you needed to know that.

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3: Going to Manchester College, Big J. Of course, you know that's in St. Paul, Minnesota.
4: Yeah, of course, I know that.
3: And I'm going to take you back to your college years, and maybe this has happened, maybe it hasn't, but you can certainly understand a situation where, you know, you just get out of a class, you got to hightail it to your next particular class, maybe it's all the way across campus, and you realize, son of a gun, I forgot my backpack in my last classroom, right?
4: Yeah.
3: So you double back to grab your backpack that you had accidentally left in the science center. Just like a young lady that happens to be a student at Manchester College. When she goes and grabs her backpack, which in her story, and it's believable, only been there about 2 or 3 minutes, right?
4: Sure.
3: She goes back to grab the backpack and she realizes, and my backpack is covered in pee. What the hell? It's sopping wet with urine. How does this happen? She looks around. Science Center is empty, save for Professor Fisher, who's taught there for over 25 years. And she goes, hey, Professor, my backpack's covered in pee. Do you see anybody go through here? And he's like, that's weird. No, I haven't seen anyone. Back to his business, right?
4: Yeah.
3: And so she through her own like logic was like, listen, my backpack wasn't there that long. I wasn't away from it that long. I doubled back pretty quick. I think Professor Fisher might have peed all over my backpack. So she takes it to campus police. Then they talk to Professor Fisher, and he's like, I don't know what's going on. I don't know what you're talking about. And then, of course, they review the footage, Big J. What do they think they find?
4: Like, there's cameras in the classroom?
3: Well, yeah, yeah.
4: Oh, yeah, the professor totally urinated on that backpack.
3: Well, not quite. Huh? But the professor is seen in the video dumping a cup of something all over this backpack, right? Which, of course, they then assume it's urine. It's not like he, you know, actually, like, stood up and went to the bathroom all over. He dumped something on it that was later determined to be urine, but they did link it back to him. And so then they're like, well, hang on a second. I mean, over the last 10 years or so, we've gotten, like, 8 or 9 complaints about just urine showing up on people's clothes or people's backpacks that they leave behind.
4: It's like a cold case.
3: Let's start reviewing the footage. Sure enough, Big J, they link Professor Fisher to 9 other on-campus urination incidents.
4: Man, he's a serial uriner.
3: When they sit down with Professor Fisher and go, listen, we now have overwhelming evidence that you are connected to all these pee problems that we're having on campus. What do you have to say for yourself? That's when he sits down and he says, well, I may have developed a habit of urinating in a cup and disposing of it improperly. You've got me.
4: If it wasn't for that damn kid.
3: If she didn't come back so soon, I would have gotten away with it yet again. The student is now suing the school for over $2,000 in damages. Professor Fisher has resigned as they continue to investigate other possible urine problems on campus. He is due in court in early November to face these particular charges. But all of this would be avoided, Big J, if you just simply go pee-pee poo-poo in the potty.
4: Well, obviously he's got some sort of issue.
3: Right.
4: Mental handicap that he needs fixed.
3: He's been the professor there for 25 years, so the question becomes how many unreported cases of people getting urine on their belongings have slipped through the crack? Where somebody's like, I'm pretty sure somebody peed on my backpack, but I've got no way of, you know, really saying anything other than I got back to it the next day, and it just smelled like dirty, dirty pee.
4: Yeah, what crazy thing to do.
3: Yeah, even weirder that, like, it's not, like, directly urinating, not that that would be okay, but, like, weirder yet that he puts it in from one container to the other to purposely pour them on things.
4: Well, I think that's why he
3: behind.
4: Never got caught. You know, it wasn't like there were super messes everywhere. A lot of sprinkler action, you know, just plop.
3: Yeah, I guess. You're saying he did it the right way.
4: I mean, he went undetected for so long doing this.
3: I'm going to just make a simple request. Don't pee on my thing.
4: Yeah, next time poop on it.
3: Just a broad, no, don't, and no kind of personal, you know, way, human waste should be on my things. Thank you.
4: It's a weird situation.
3: I agree. Morning After with Nick and Big J. There's your We're Going to Hell story. We got a world premiere for you. It's next on the X-Rocks.
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2: No blocking wrecks reported around the Boise listening area. We've got the slow pockets eastbound on the freeway from Karcher across to Cloverdale. Expect work west of Black Cat Road on the freeway. Heavy pockets across Chinden from Midland Boulevard into downtown Boise. Construction on Chinden northwest of Curtis between 43rd and 44th. Eastbound Bannock is closed for work. Capitol Boulevard to 9th, and long-term construction with lane closures both directions on Karcher between Lake and Middleton, and that's caused slowing west of the freeway. That's your latest traffic. I'm Danny Christos.
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1: Let me just say, I'm excited to be here. 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
0: Big J.
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0: Smashing Pumpkins chair Brock here on the morning after with Nick and Big J. Big J always says it feels good to give you a world premiere of a song. Agree or disagree?
1: Yeah, of course.
0: And then you usually follow it up with saying real good, all creepy. Like, what does that mean?
1: Good, good.
0: like ghost?
1: Yeah.
0: And so we give you the world premiere of a brand new song. Big J, what do we have on tap today?
1: Hey, this band's coming here to Extra Mile Arena in March. Tickets just went on sale over the weekend, Friday. Stained, Nick. We got some brand new Stained.
0: And what's it called?
1: Ghosts.
0: Check it out. It's on the X.
2: All right, get it to the rally. Here it comes. Move that. Move. Move.
3: Ladies and gentlemen, this is a world premiere exclusive.

0: All right, that's brand new stain. It is called Ghosts. It's a world premiere here on The Morning After with Nick and Big J on the X Rocks. Big J, initial thoughts?
1: Yeah, I like it, man. And I like that the breakdown in there and some screaming. And I just love Mike Mushook as well on the guitar. It's awesome. Looking forward to our

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1: No blocking wrecks reported around the Boise listening area. We've got the slow pockets eastbound on the freeway from Karcher across to Cloverdale. Expect work west of Black Cat Road on the freeway. Heavy pockets across Chinden from Midland Boulevard into downtown Boise. Construction on Chinden northwest of Curtis between 43rd and 44th. Eastbound Bannock is closed for work. Capitol Boulevard to 9th. And long-term construction with lane closures both directions on Karcher between Lake and Middleton. And that's caused slowing west of the freeway. That's your latest traffic. I'm Danny Christos.
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2: We did it, Big J.
3: What? What did we do?
2: In the history of the country, of the United States of America, been a country for over 250 years, Big J.
3: Yeah, we celebrated that.
2: We have never paid more for car payments than we're paying right now. How does
3: man.
2: It feel? How does
3: it feel? That is the truth.
2: We did it, man. The average amounts financed for a new vehicle in the third quarter of 2026 hit a record. $44,664. The average monthly payment climbing also to an all-time high of $787 a month for a monthly payment, Big J. That's a lot. A record 21% of buyers in the United States of America now pay more than $1,000 a month or more for their monthly car payment. That's so much money.
3: That's insane.
2: So much money.
3: Yeah.
2: Now, more than a quarter of those financed are getting longer term loans to make their car payments less, which obviously impacts a lot of different things, which means car loans are longer than they've ever been as well. So not only are we paying more month than we've ever paid, we're paying it longer than we've ever paid it. What are we doing, Big J?
3: Paying a lot of interest. Somebody's making some money. It ain't us.
2: Yeah, now to the credit of a lot of the car creditors out there, they do say, despite this, we've seen a lot of what they're calling consumer resilience, which is everybody knows they need a car, and so they're willing to pay these things because they don't really have much of a choice, you know what I mean?
3: Yeah.
2: And it's become more of a problem with financing and getting more finance, these car payments becoming more expensive because more and more of us are coming to the table with less available for down payment, right?
3: Yeah.
2: And when you do that, that means you have to finance more. And that, I mean, everything begets each one of these particular different categories. So it's crazy. Total auto debt in the United States of America, $1.7 trillion, Big J. We did it. How does it feel? As somebody
3: Not
2: that
3: great.
2: Could be in the car market soon, how does it feel?
3: Not great.
2: No. That's why when you find a deal and you feel good about it, you got to take it.
3: That's why when you love your car and it gets rear-ended, life's over.
2: It's over?
3: Over!
2: Well, I think you should carry on, Big J, for the record.
3: I will.
2: Okay.
3: I will.
2: I know you missed that card, though.
3: God, I really do, man.
2: I know you missed it. Big J, Josh Allen is the quarterback for the Buffalo Bills. At least we can agree on that.
3: Yeah.
2: And not only he led his team to a big overtime win over the Rams on Monday night, he racked up another rare stat. Allen had 10 carries for 121 yards and a touchdown. Also completed 12 passes for 210 yards. That gave him the fourth triple-double of his NFL career. That involves having triple-digit yardage in two different statistical categories. It's a pretty remarkable feat. Of course, you know, there is one player that has done it a lot more, and that is Lamar Jackson. He has done it 17 times. That's the record.
3: Crazy.
2: But pretty impressive that we have two of them playing currently in the National Football League, the mobile quarterbacks that can also sling it. Pretty good to have one on your team. Agree or disagree?
3: 100%.
2: Have you partaken, as it is spooky season, in Crystal Lake, the Peacock prequel series to Friday the 13th?
3: Have not caught up to it yet, but it would be something I would want to watch.
2: If the reviews are to be believed, it is the best thing to ever come out of the Friday the 13th series. It has got the best reviews of any Friday the 13th property that's ever been created. It's an 8-episode series. It, of course, stars Linda Cardellini as Pamela Voorhees, Jason's mother.
3: She's awesome.
2: They have praised her performance, saying that it's incredible, along with William Catlett, who plays Crystal Lake Police Chief Levin Brooks. The original Friday the 13th movie, not extremely well-reviewed, but
3: that was terrible.
2: But it certainly did okay. And listen, that's the weird thing. Like, if you ever do a deep dive into Friday the 13th, one thing that will always surprise you is really how little these movies made at the box office. None of them were huge hits. They all found their way on either DVD or VHS that became cult classics that way.
3: Yeah, I think that, you know, sometimes we misrepresent, like, something successfully monetarily versus pop culture and becoming an icon. They don't have anything to do with each other.
2: Right.
3: And I don't know what it was about that, but like all of those Friday the 13th, Freddy Krueger movies, I mean, they were all terrible movies.
2: Nightmare on Elm Street had some good tinges to it.
3: Sure.
2: But I think it because it was really kind of like I mean, especially when you talk about Michael Myers and you talk about Jason Voorhees, these are the slashers, quote unquote, mm-hmm. that have become such staples in the horror world now. And because, you know, listen, 1980 is a long time ago. Friday the 13th, outside of Halloween, there was no other like big, gigantic stalker man there to have to run from. These tropes that have become such a thing 45 years later. But he really did, along with Michael Myers and John Carpenter, originate this particular kind of Halloween thing and deserves a little bit of credit, and then ran through all sorts of different things with highs and lows. I mean, listen, Jason in Space and Taking Manhattan and all this other stuff. Yeah. And so there's certainly some peaks and valleys involved in all of it. But yeah, I mean, I think it's just the idea is what makes it so iconic. But it does, the property has made plenty of money, just never at the box office.
3: I would love to see a study or a documentary going in depth on, you know, the Halloween, October, and what it's become and how it interplays with movies like Friday the 13th, Halloween, that whole thing, and then the marketing of candy. Creating this holiday that we have now and creating this thing where now it's a juggernaut bigger than ever. And it was not something that existed before. And well, but you had a bunch of different elements that have come together to create this. And it's really, really interesting because it just didn't exist. And it was like an organic development of something. And now it's a machine.
2: Yeah, I think part of it is because the horror movies that we recognize as icons weren't really a thing until we were kids. And now when we're in our 40s, 50s and 60s, we are the people that are making these decisions, and we like to be scared, and we like that feeling of a little bit off-puttedness, and that's what makes Halloween so popular. But it's a perfect storm of all these things. And if you're into the kind of Friday the 13th prequel, the show will officially launch tomorrow on Peacock. But just know the reviews are coming in and people think it's pretty damn good.
3: Check it out.
2: Morning After with Nick and Big J. Coming up in a few minutes, we got your pop culture smackdown. That's next on the X.
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5: Seems unusual. No blocking wrecks around Boise all morning. We've got some slow pockets eastbound on the freeway between 11th and Cloverdale. Work on I-84 west of Black Cat Road. Pretty heavy pockets continue across Chinden from Midland into downtown Boise. And we're pretty heavy both directions on Eagle between Chinden and the freeway. McMillan Road is closed east of Star Road in Meridian for sewer work through next month. And eastbound Bannock closed for construction, Capitol Boulevard to 9th. That's your latest traffic. I'm Danny Christos.
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0: Culture Smackdown. Right. On the morning after with Nick and Big J.
1: Yeah, and we've got a pair of tickets for you. We'll hook it up with some comedy fun. Chelsea Handler, the High and Mighty Tour, is hitting the Morrison Center on Friday night. So we'll line you up with a pair of tickets to go out and have some fun and get some laughs in. It'll be a good time. You just got to beat me Pop Culture Smackdown to make it happen.
2: 208-287-1003. If you want some Friday night tickets up for grabs, free or charge, you will have to defeat Big J in this game of Pop Culture Smackdown, but we will see who gets the job done. Big J, are you ready?
1: I'm ready.
2: To the phones we shall go. Hello, the X.
3: Hello.
2: Hi, good morning. Who's this?
3: This is Stacy.
2: Stacy, you're up first. Stacy, Pizza the Hut was the villain in what Mel Brooks sci-fi spoof movie?
3: Baseball.
0: Right.
2: That is correct. You're officially taking on Big J. Big J, what Avenger character, or should I say, who's the only Avenger character that could possibly calm down the Hulk?
1: Black Widow.
2: That is correct.
0: Right.
2: Stacy, back to you. Which sports name did Ralph Lauren borrow for his famous clothing line? Karate, polo, or badminton?
3: Hello.
0: Right.
2: Correct. Big J, before Henry Cavill took on the role, what gentleman played Superman on the big screen?
1: Brandon Roth.
2: That is correct.
0: Right.
2: Stacy, back to you. Mark Wahlberg plays Dirk Diggler in what Academy Award nominated film?
3: Come with me.
2: You can do this.
3: Good night.
0: Right.
2: Boogie Nights.
1: You got a team effort.
2: Is correct. That's right. Egg teaming on you, Big J. Big J, what is the only Mario Kart game to have two drivers in one cart?
1: Oh,
2: it had a particular title.
1: Super Mario Kart?
2: Super Mario Kart.
1: I'm real bad. I mean, like, I never got into the Mario Kart stuff.
2: Stacy, that means you win some Chelsea Handler tickets. Do you happen to know the answer?
1: Well done, Stacy.
3: Yay.
2: I'm going to take that as an
3: answer to the Super Mario or the Mario one?
2: Yeah, do you know it? It doesn't matter if you do or not. You win either way.
3: Let's see. Mario Kart Double Dash?
0: Right.
2: Mario Kart Double Dash.
1: Listen,
2: is
1: next
2: the right
1: time,
2: answer.
1: Just put him on the phone, whoever's over there. You guys kick my ass.
2: Great job. Hang on 1 second. We'll hook you up with those Chelsea Handler tickets. Double Dash, the right answer. We have got your headlines. They're next on the X Rocks.
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6: Slow pockets eastbound on the freeway after the overpass at 11th. Still pretty heavy between Eagle and 5 Mile Road. And we have work on I-84 west of Black Cat Road. Eagle has heavy pockets both directions between the freeway and Chinden. Chinden eastbound is pretty heavy from Midland Boulevard on into downtown Boise. Construction on Chinden between 43rd and 44th. McMillan Road closed east of Star Road in Meridian for sewer work through next month. And we've got the slowing on Karcher west of the freeway. Expect lane closures for that long-term work between Lake Avenue and Middleton Road. That's your latest traffic. I'm Danny Christos.
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0: Yes, you are now a better person for knowing this. It's Headlines on the Morning After with Nick and Big J.
1: Headlines are as follows, Big J. Stop, thief. Supersize this, and it's all broken.
2: It's all broken.
1: An American Airlines flight from Madrid to Dallas had to make an emergency diversion to New York's JFK Airport on Tuesday after 6 of their 8 onboard toilets just stopped working, dude.
2: 8? There's that many on a plane?
1: Yeah, and 6 of them are broke.
2: Holy crap.
1: On this Boeing 777 it was anyway. Of course, this is an international flight, so keep that in mind. Carrying 287 pair passengers was left with just 2 functioning bathrooms. That's roughly 1 toilet per 140 people, Big J. The pilot declared a pan-pan, that's signaling an urgent non-life-threatening situation, and radioed that only 2 potties were operational. Because the aircraft still carried over 4 hours of fuel, it landed overweight, straining the brakes, though it touched down safely. The plane remained grounded for more than 3 hours before continuing to Dallas. Of course, you know, if you mess around with toilets, some of these things, these air pressure toilets, they can take days to repair. So luckily they were able to get this thing running pretty quickly, but still an unwelcome diversion. But listen, if you can't go to a bathroom on a long flight, that's going to make it tough, you know?
2: Yeah.
1: Crazy lines to the 2 functioning bathrooms, and they probably get gross over a pretty quick period of time.
2: Yeah, the next thing you know, some of your bags have got urine poured on them from some professor.
1: Some professor's pouring pee on your bag.
2: Professor P is on your flight.
1: Professor P, what are you doing? Supersize this or stop thief.
2: Supersize this.
1: A San Diego Jack-in-the-Box restaurant is facing some backlash after customers have reported being drenched by an anti-loitering sprinkler system without warning. The system activates alongside a recorded message telling people that are standing around to, quote, buy something or bounce. Adding, quote, Jack says so. Customer Brandy James says she was soaked after leaving with the meal, claiming the water damaged her electric bike, too. Another customer called the system inhumane, saying it provided no warning. Jack in the Box says the audio recording does not reflect the brand standards, and it was immediately disabled. The company maintains a water system is a ground cleaning mechanism. It's not designed to target guests or passersby. They think somebody there at the actual restaurant was doing this on purpose to people, which is not a great way to keep customers coming back.
2: Dude, this sounds like a scene ripped right out of Demolition Man. Like, I don't know if you remember, you know, because everything was so futuristic in that movie, and there was a scene, it wasn't Jack in the Box, it was Taco Bell.
1: Right.
2: And I feel like that exact same thing was like happening. That's crazy.
1: But Taco Bell was the fancy restaurant, remember?
2: Yeah, but there was homeless people, like the people who were like need food were outside, and there was some sprinklers that were turned on
1: to keep them away.
2: If I remember, right? Yeah.
1: And then they wiped their butt with what again instead of toilet paper? Was it 3 stones?
2: Yeah, that I don't remember.
1: Is it something like that? Look it up. Do a Google search. What did people wipe their butts with in Demolition Man?
2: No, I won't do that.
1: Wrap it up with Stop Thief. A St. Louis woman won $3,200 at slot machines inside the Casino Queen. That's the good news. The bad news is she left as a robbery victim. Police say a man watched her win the jackpot, then followed her out, pulled alongside her car, falsely claiming her bumper was hanging off. When she kept driving, he forced her off the road. Suspect then pulled a gun and stole all of her winnings. Detectives reviewed surveillance footage from inside the casino, identifying the subject and following the victim in his vehicle. With the woman's assistance, police arrested Ron Williams. Now faces charges of first-degree robbery and criminal action. But not cool. Like, this is like a worst nightmare kind of scenario. You win big at the casino, and then some ne'er-do-wells watching you win, Big J. Following you back up to your room in Las Vegas.
2: Yeah.
1: Takes your Sphere tickets.
2: Not cool, man.
1: Yeah, don't do
2: Nobody's taking our Sphere tickets.
1: No,
2: I'll tell you that right now.
1: Because we can't even get our hands on them.
2: Until the day before. It's weird, man.
1: Morning After with Nick and Big J. There's your headlines. You're up to date on everything. It is the X-Rocks.
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5: Slow pockets eastbound on the freeway after the overpass at 11th. Still pretty heavy between Eagle and 5 Mile Road. And we have work on I-84 west of Black Cat Road. Eagle has heavy pockets both directions between the freeway and Chinden. Chinden eastbound is pretty heavy from Midland Boulevard on into downtown Boise. Construction on Chinden between 43rd and 44th. McMillan Road. eastbound closed east of Star Road in Meridian for sewer work through next month. And we've got the slowing on Karcher west of the freeway. Expect lane closures for that long-term work between Lake Avenue and Middleton Road. That's your latest traffic. I'm Danny Christos.
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1: Latest from fascist to new, that is Die For You here on The Morning After with Nick and Big J. And Big J, let's talk about some advances in something that maybe you don't think could get any more advanced.
2: Yeah, right. Science is pretty damn cool, and some scientists at University of Colorado have created a new tattoo ink, Nick, that can be turned on and off using different types of light. It's the light-sensitive ink called Phototat. Changes color in seconds when exposed to ultraviolet light, allowing wearers to show off or completely hide their body art. The design says stays visible indoors for days, but exposure to bright outdoor sunlight erases the color almost instantly while leaving the ink safely inside the skin. If the researchers perfect this stuff, people will have a way to temporarily hide tattoos for work or family events. But it was inspired by the fact that, Nick, people undergoing cancer treatments in some cases have to get these really kind of like unseemly tattoos that show where they need to do radiation and things like that. And oftentimes these can be reminders and are, you know, traumatic and that sort of thing.
3: Sure.
2: So the idea is to use this ink for that purpose. Nobody ever has to see it, that kind of thing. And then that spurned the idea of creating this in a way that other people would want to use it for various reasons. And I think it's pretty damn cool.
1: I like the idea of being able to use it for medical purposes and having this thing kind of be something that they can choose to champion or not. But also, you know, the other side of it is usually people get tattoos to show them off or because of some other particular reason. They want to be reminded of things. Ultraviolet light, not easy to come in contact with unless you like seek it out, I would think.
2: Yeah, or, you know, you have an ultralight pen. Those are very readily available. But, I mean, just the fact that they're discovering this means that they can really advance upon that and change that aspect, I'm sure, and do the reverse if they wanted to so that it would react in a different way to light. There's all kinds of possibilities here. I think you said it best at the beginning of this. It's like, we didn't think there'd be more advances in tattoo ink, but here we go. And I'm sure that there are a lot of people out there that are interested. And I know, like, my mom was devastated when I got a tattoo.
1: Sure.
2: And so being able to hide that from her so she would never know and her little mind wouldn't have to ever worry about her son getting all tatted up in ink, that would have been a nice thing to have.
1: What was the first tattoo that broke her heart?
2: The first one I got, which was like a knife. It's like a knife on the back of my calf. I mean, it's just flash art. It was really dumb.
1: Oh, you don't like it even?
2: It's all right.
1: Okay. But you wish it was invisible and yeah. You could bring it out whenever you wanted.
2: Well, yeah, I mean, at least that, you know, I could still have it, but the mom would never see it. That would have been ideal.
1: Yeah. But of course, the technology, as with most things, Big J, comes too late.
2: Yeah. You know, you don't have any tattoos.
1: No.
2: Because of the ink? Because of the pain and suffering that goes into it? Or?
1: No, not the pain so much as I'm not a needle fan. And so that's certainly part of it mostly. But the other part of it is more personal reasons that I can get into if you want me to. But just one of those. Well, you asked.
2: No, I don't
1: want
2: to know that.
1: And so it's just one of those things where it was like it defined somebody in my life that I didn't want to be a lot like. And so as I got older and I was like, that person that I don't want to be like was
2: this a coke dealer?
1: Covered in tattoos. Yes, he used to deal with coke. And I was like, I just don't want to be like that guy. So I'm not in any way. And so that's just more. But my absolutely jaw dropping fear of needles is a big reason why. Too.
2: Yeah. You know, I'm sure that technology would advance too, where you just, you know, there are all kinds of different ways they can put that under your skin. Maybe one day.
1: Yeah. I mean, listen, they're knocking people out now to give them full back pieces. So, you know, maybe you don't even remember the traumatic event that happens. Although one would think that was part of the rite of passage,
2: it is.
1: Right?
2: I mean, it sucks. I'll be honest with you, man. It's not good. It's one of the reasons why I stopped, because my tattoos were getting very dynamic in color and shading. And it was like, oh, it's so raw and painful. And it's like, I'm just, you know, that and money.
1: The two pain biggest things is pain and money.
2: Pain and money.
1: Yep. Welcome. And here's what I guess. Invisible tattoo, probably not going to be cheap. I would have
2: right.
1: to guess.
2: Right. Oh,
1: that.
2: Yeah, for sure.
1: Whatever it is when they figure it out. Morning After with Nick and Big J. If you like free things because you don't have a lot of money, we'll give you a chance to win some with some bad impressions. They're next on the X.
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2: Yeah, we got Catch Your Breath coming to town. 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So, it's going to be an awesome show. 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It won't cost you a fortune. That's right. That's what we do here. You figure out the clues to this very famous musician, and you are going to Catch Your Breath for free.
3: 208-287-1003. Catch Your Breath, of course, an X-Fest band. Remember that?
2: Yeah.
3: A couple years ago, they popped by. And now they're playing at the Knitting Factory, and you can go for free if you can figure out Big J's three clues. 208-287-1003. Good luck, everybody. To the phones we shall go. Hello, the X.
4: Hello.
3: Hi, who's this?
4: This is Will.
3: All right, Will. You're up first, man. Good luck.
2: I'm the Prince of Darkness.
4: Osborne?
2: Oi, oi.
3: One and done. Congratulations. Hang on one second.
2: Sharon!
3: We'll hook you up with
2: the screen's real loud now from heaven.
3: To Catch Your Breath. Why is Ozzy Osbourne in the news?
2: This is great news, Nick. Ozzy and Black Sabbath, Back to the Beginning, the 2.5-hour concert film captured July 5th, 2025, there in Birmingham, England, will premiere tonight at the Orpheum, thank you, theater in Los Angeles. Half the proceeds from the premiere's ticket sales will benefit homeless charities, which is cool. Now, Sharon Osbourne and members of the family will be on hand tonight, and she tells Rolling Stone, quote, "It was very hard to watch a lot of this film. I had to do it, but it was very, very hard. It's bittersweet. It's amazing. Everything about the show was amazing and just a joyous occasion and one that will go down in music history." So there's a lot of obviously amazing performances here. Good news is the rest of us will get to see this in theaters October 28th.
3: How much do you know about this movie? Is there like behind the scenes footage that we haven't seen, or is it all just concert stuff?
2: There might be some of that. Okay. It tripped in. I don't know a ton about it.
3: Because, you know, I saw like the stuff of Youngblood and him backstage that show. I was wondering if things like that were people coming by to him while.
2: I have a feeling, yeah.
3: Yeah, you think.
2: Absolutely. So, I mean, if you're going to enjoy it, might as well do it on a big screen with a big sound system in theaters, see how that does on the 28th.
3: And then cry, because I'm sure it'll be a very emotional event, man, for real.
2: Yeah, or it just will bring you joy. I mean, I don't know. I don't know if I feel like crying over Ozzy, because I just, I don't know. I don't believe he's gone. Let's put it that way.
3: Oh, whoa.
2: He lives among us.
3: What do you mean?
2: Constantly.
3: What do you mean?
2: I don't know. I don't know what I mean.
3: You don't know what you mean. You're just convinced of it.
2: Yeah.
3: Got it. Morning After with Nick and Big J. Like, he's haunting us?
2: Some would call it haunting, other inspiring, you know?
3: Okay. Morning After with Nick and Big J. We'll wrap up. Is that Ozzy? Did I hear it?
2: No, it's not.
3: We will wrap up the show here next on the X.
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1: Five Finger Death Punch. 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

0: Nails? In the coffin, that's Five Finger Death Punch, wrapping things up for the morning after with Nick and Big J on this Wednesday. Big J fell in love with a movie called The Home.
1: It's like fall in love.
0: I mean, it sounded like you were like, that last 20 minutes of that movie made it one of the best movies I've seen in a while.
1: Yeah. Well, I didn't say that either.
0: What did
1: I
0: you say?
1: I said the payoff was really, really good on a movie I didn't know was going to be anything.
0: And it gave the old Big J stamp of approval to it, right?
1: Yep.
0: So, if you're looking for a movie to watch that's scary, spooky for Halloween, then you can check out The Home. It is available on Hulu if you're inclined to watch it. We also had a chance to give you a world premiere of a brand new Stain song called Ghosts. You guys seem to like that one as well. And we had a chance to give away some Chelsea Handler tickets and Catch Your Breath tickets. Big J, that leaves you with the floor, sir.
1: Yeah, we've been talking about Halloween here, Nick. It's on a Saturday this year, so that makes it extra special. And some new studies here. Survey says that American adults say Halloween should be a national holiday. Gen Z is passionate about it, with nearly 80% saying it should have a national holiday, which means we would all love to have Halloween off. I think this makes sense for the kids.
0: For the kids.
1: And just in general, you know, making things easier when it, Halloween lands on a middle of a week or something and you're trying to do Halloween stuff.
0: Yeah, but, you know, it's funny. I was at lunch yesterday with some friends from the Knitting Factory, and we were talking about how when all of us grew up, and I think you had said the same thing, trick-or-treating for the kids was on the Saturday closest to Halloween. It was only when I moved here to Idaho that trick-or-treating was on Halloween, hell or high water. Halloween night is when it was all going down, which could be a Monday, Tuesday, Wednesday, whatever. In this case, it's a Saturday. But I would have, when I was a kid, trick-or-treating was on a weekend for that particular purpose. But the rub there is trick-or-treating is a night activity, so would you rather have the day after Halloween off so that you could celebrate Halloween night, or would you rather have Halloween proper off?
1: Yeah, the day, the next day.
0: Okay. Almost like this day after the Super Bowl should be a holiday. Yeah. The day after Halloween as well.
1: Yeah, we can get rid of that holiday we just had.
0: Yeah. I've got good news for you, Big J. You will have the day off after Halloween this year.
1: No, I won't. I'll be driving with you.
0: We'll be driving.
1: In a car.
0: Yeah, that's not work. That's fun. Morning After with Nick and Big J. That's going to do it for us. Jason Drew's up next. We'll see y'all tomorrow. It's the X-Rex.
1: Big J here. 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

There's Foo Fighters, 29.3 The X. Good morning, I'm Jason Drew. We'll get to another pair of tickets for that Kingdom Collapse show at the Shrine Social Club here on the 19th of October. Pair of tickets for that on the way. We'll get to music from Breaking Benjamin as well as Chevelle and new music from Letdown.

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Measure these things by your grace.

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Tornado.3, the X. We'll get to the Offspring, as well as new music from Let Down, Chevelle on the way.

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And the X, that means it's time for music.

0: There's Let Down, 29.3 The X, and Do It For The Love. I'm Jason Drew. Have you bought your Halloween candy yet? I have good news for you. The war is not going to cause a shortage of Halloween candy this year. According to the National Retail Federation, it is projected that Halloween spending will be about $13.5 billion this season, with 96% of Halloween shoppers expecting to buy candy. It's part of a broader trend this year of people treating themselves to little luxuries like makeup and movie tickets as a way to fight economic challenges. And kids, watch your parents. They say, hey, I got to check your candy. Make sure it's safe to eat. It's a way of us to take all the good stuff and then give it back to you. Oh, yeah, it's been a racket. It's been a racket for years.
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There's Rage Against the Machine, 100.3, the X, and Bull's Own Parade. I got a pair of tickets to hand out this hour. Kingdom Collapse, along with Moon Fever, playing the Shrine Social Club here on the 19th. We'll hand out a pair here before noon. Music from My Chemical Romance, as well as Stained, and new music from Avatar on the way. Here's Bill Murray with A Day to Remember.

0: Next week on 100.3 The X, it's the return of the X-Rock Murder Mystery. A huge piece of popular culture is getting erased. A fictional murder will take place, and only you can help solve the crime. 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Who committed the crime, where the murder took place, and what weapon was used. Figure out all three, and this year, we'll be sending you to Los Angeles. One ex-detective and a guest will head to LA to see Slipknot on Us. Solve a murder, win a trip. It's that easy. Listen for clues three times a day. The X-Rock Murder Mystery returns. The bloody fun starts Monday, only on 100.3. 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
5: Liv from the X here. Picture this. I'm on a two-lane highway making a left turn. 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

They're in Salt Lake City here at the end of the month playing the Delta Center on the 29th. There's the Smashing Pumpkins, 29.3, the X. Here on the 19th, Kingdom Collapse and Moon Fever playing the Shrine Social Club. 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

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Press play on this song, I guess?

0: There's Avatar, 20.3, the X and Crying Fire. I'm Jason Drew. Do you drive while intoxicated? It's exactly how it sounds. Intoxicated means unable to concentrate while driving due to being distracted by texting. I'm pretty sure that was the case when I was driving into the studio this morning. The gal in front of me was all over the road. We get to a stoplight, it turns green, and she just sits there. So what do you do in this situation? Do you just lay on your horn, or do you tap it? I try to be cool. I try to give the person a couple of seconds, like, hey, come on, let's go. If they're not moving, then I'll do a couple of taps on the horn. I don't go full on, because I don't want to be a jerk, but sometimes I really want to. Air Shortly, X-Rock 101, being brought to you by the Idaho Pizza Companies. It was this week back in 2013 that they released their 10th studio album. Their fifth one to debut at number one on the Billboard album chart.
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4: 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Released this week back in 2013. It is their 10th studio album. Their 5th studio album to debut at number 1 on the U.S. Billboard album chart. The album also debuted at number 1 in Canada and in Austria. The lead single, released on the same day as the album, has more of a punk feel to it. They released it as a digital download, with over 14,000 people downloading that song on that very day. From the album Lightning Bolt, here is Pearl Jam with Mind Your Manners for X-Rock 101.

There's Pearl Jam with Mind Your Manners from their 10th studio album, Lightning Bolt, that was released this week back in 2013. X-Rock 101 being brought to you by the Idaho Pizza Company. Not much going on with them at the moment. They did play the Ohana Festival a couple of weeks back at the end of September. They brought in Paul McCartney's drummer to fill in for Matt Cameron, who I'm not too sure what's going on, actually. Matt said he's retired from Pearl Jam, but I guess he's still playing with Soundgarden. Well, I'll get to music from Disturbed as well as Judas Priest and new music from Ninth Key. Here's the Foo Fighters.

0: Morning After with Nick and Big J's headed to Las Vegas because apparently someone thought giving us a car and sending us to see Metallica at the Sphere was a good idea. 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The Morning After, Metallica, the Sphere. 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

Bay just wrapped up their Australian tour with Shinedown. A couple of fair dates on the books for them here in the next couple of days. There's Bush, 29.3, The X. We'll get to music from Incubus, 3 Days Grace, and new music from Ninth Key.

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1: There's Ninth Key, 29.3 The X, and Happy Feels Like. I'm Jason Drew, just a few weeks out from Halloween. I guess this would be the year to hit a Halloween party if you have any plans to do so. As Halloween falls on a Saturday, I did notice, though, that BSU has a game that night here. So you might have to adjust your trick-or-treating plans. But if you're going to go out and hit a Halloween party, that's probably the best night to do it, because the following day, November 1st, is the day we turn our clocks back. So you get that bonus hour. How about that? Boo at the Zoo a week from Saturday on the 25th. Come on out and join us. We'll be out there sometime throughout the day from 10 to 5. It's a good time for the whole family. Plenty of candy stations, plenty of things to do. I see they got a new, I think it was a new red panda. To which they named it Dolly Parton. I just skimmed the headline. I didn't get into the whole article, but come on out. You can see it for yourself. Boo at the Zoo here on the 25th. It's a Sunday, a week from this Sunday, from 10 to 5 at the Boise Zoo.
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It's 100.3 The X in this long stretch of X Rock. We'll get to music from Everclear as well as Avenged Sevenfold and New Papa Roach. Here's From Ashes to New. It's X

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like some of those ticket prices are starting to fall in regards to their Las Vegas residency. That's what I came across yesterday. There's Metallica, 29.3 The X. We'll get to music from Avenged Sevenfold as well as Soundgarden, New Papa Roach. Here's Black Sabbath.

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There's Humankind teaming up with Papa Roach. It's 29.3, The X, and see you in hell. I'm Jason. Drew, have you ever seen the movie Idiocracy? I think Luke Wilson, Maya Rudolph. It's a Mike Judge movie. Yeah, Mike Judge from Beavis and Butthead. I could be coming to a life near you. They found that the good news is that it's not you and you're not crazy. Everyone really is getting dumber and dumber. The bad news is, well, everyone really is getting dumber. That's according to new research that shows human intellect's best days may be behind us. The study shows that attention spans, reasoning skills, and problem-solving skills are all tanking. The reason being, too much reliance on AI and the fact that too many teens and young adults can't read or write above an elementary school level. You want

0: Live from the X here. Picture this. I'm on a two-lane highway making a left turn. The car behind me gets impatient, swings into the oncoming lane to pass, and T-bones me mid-turn. Concussion, whiplash, and the guy who hit me barely had any insurance, just the state minimum. I called the advocates immediately, like right away, and I'm so glad I did because they handled the injury side of everything from day one. I never had to figure anything out on my own. Thank God, or I'd probably have accepted whatever was first offered. Kelby, my attorney, told me to keep going to my appointments until I felt better. So I did, and when it was all said and done, they paid enough to cover all my medical bills, time off work, and money in my pocket to help me put my life back together. That's what having the right people in your corner looks like. If you've been in an accident, call the advocates from the start. 208-471-4444. Or go to IdahoAdvocates.com. Because everyone deserves an advocate.
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Bears Filter, 21.3, the X, and this long stretch of X Rock. Those guys in town a couple of weeks ago. We'll get to music from Linkin Park, as well as 3 Days Grace, new music from Motionless and White. There's the Autumn Kings.

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Yeah, it was on this day back in 1997 that they released their fifth studio album, Nimrod. 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

0: There's Motionless and White teaming up with Skylar Gray. It's 100.3, the X and RIP. I'm Jason Drew. Busy week next week. It's the return of the X-Rock murder mystery. We have a trip on the line down to Los Angeles to check out Slipknot. In this moment, the Hollywood and Dead in town on the 21st. We're going to have them in the studio for an X session. In this moment, right around noon, the Hollywood and Dead right around 1:30. And then that following Sunday, the 25th, Boo at the Zoo. We'll be down there sometime between the hours of 10 and 5. Come on out. Bring the kids out. It's a good time for the whole family. Plenty of candy stations. Boo at the Zoo, Sunday, the 25th of October. That's going to do it for me. Adam's coming in next. We'll talk to you tomorrow.
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1: 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My name is Adam. It is, in fact, one of those days. My two-day migraine is gone, so I'm back to the land of the living, which I love. So we might as well run it back as far as today is concerned. 4 o'clock, your daily fastest to cheat. 6 o'clock, your Treasure Valley local rock star of the day. And, of course, your cage match at 7, where we did have a retiree last night, meaning two brand new songs for you right off the rip at the 7 o'clock hour. Got some news about some upcoming events you're probably going to want to be a part of that are pretty much top tier, as well as some weekend events that should probably be on your radar. Beastie Boys, Fight for Your Right to Party. It's here on The X.

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1: Taking I-84 from the Flying Y to the Nampa Kircher exit will take about 15 minutes. Taking 2026 from Eagle Road to Franklin and Caldwell, you're looking at about a 30-minute drive. Heading down Highway 44 from Eagle Road to Main Street in Middleton will take you about 30 minutes. Traveling northbound on Eagle from the I-84 exit to State Street, you can expect a 20-minute commute. Your connection stays steady through every stream, every call, every game. 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

0: That is Cage the Elephant, Beaches in Tennessee. 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My name is Adam. A friendly reminder to set your lineups for your You Pick'em leagues if you are involved for your chance at glorious prizes and glorious glory. It's been a struggle the last 2 weeks for me. Dropped all the way down to like 22nd, 23rd. But tonight, Seahawks take on the Broncos, if memory serves correctly. And who knows, you could be walking away with a $50 gift certificate to Flying Pie Pizzeria. Or perhaps if you've been playing from the beginning, a full year membership to Rest Relax to celebrate and soak like a champion. So with that said, head over to xrock.com or use the X app for your chance to sign up and pick the teams. And who knows, we'll see what happens. Let's go Birds.
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2: Taking I-84 from the Flying Y to the Nampa Carter exit will take about 20 minutes. Taking 2026 from Eagle Road to Franklin and Caldwell, you're looking at about a 35-minute drive. Heading down Highway 44 from Eagle Road to Main Street in Middleton will take you about 30 minutes. Traveling northbound on Eagle from the I-84 exit to State Street, you can expect a 25-minute commute. 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
0: I got some tickets for Kingdom Collapse. They come to town on the 19th, and if you'd like to go, 208-287-1003 is the phone number. 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
1: Taking I-84 from the Flying Y to the Nampacarter exit will take about 25 minutes. There is a crash reported just past exit 44 of Meridian Road, blocking the rightmost lane. Taking 2026 from Eagle Road to Franklin and Caldwell, you're looking at about a 40-minute drive. Heading down Highway 44 from Eagle Road to Main Street in Middleton will take you about 30 minutes. Traveling northbound on Eagle from the I-84 exit to State Street, you can expect a 25-minute commute. 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
4: 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Where the murder took place? 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Solve a murder, win a trip. It's that easy. 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

That is Nirvana's All Apologies here on 100.3 The X Rocks. My name is Adam, and the Daily Fast is to cheat for some Kingdom Collapse tickets. We talked about, well, not necessarily generational wealth, but generational snacking. This snack company has offered a 200-year supply of their stuff if you happen to use their specialty urn when you die. It's Pringles. Pringles has designed a specialty urn that when you get cremated and crammed into that thing, you can get a 200-year supply of Pringles for your next of kin. Only one lucky individual will get the opportunity to do so. I don't know how they necessarily, like, cash in on this thing. Like, do you email them after death? What if they, like, go out of business, you know, before you die? Then, I don't know. If one of my family members died, yes, I'd be super sad, clearly. If they're like, oh, you get Pringles for the rest of your life, like, that doesn't help. That does not fix the... I can't just have one of these.

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Jonesing for a shiner? Well, then let's open this pit up. On the X.

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0: That is Papa Roach with Hanu Mankind. See you in hell here on 100.3 The X Rocks. My name is Adam. There's a bunch of cool movies coming out this weekend. Street Fighter being one of them. Very excited for that. But what is this Whale Fall movie? For those of you who don't know, it's a movie about a guy who gets Pinocchio'd in the way that he gets swallowed by a whale and then has to, I suppose, fight his way out of the whale. Like, what? There are concepts of movies that I'm like, that doesn't seem like it's going to make sense. This seems like someone took a bunch of acid and was just like, hey, what if you got Pinocchio'd, bro? You remember that Jonah guy? He got swallowed by a whale. They wrote books about that. Let's make a movie, dude. So, I don't know. I'm either going to go see Street Fighter or Whale Fall this weekend. And honestly, I'm not entirely sure which one's going to be worse.
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2: Taking I-84 from the Flying Y to the Nampa Kircher exit will take about 35 minutes. Taking 2026 from Eagle Road to Franklin and Caldwell, you're looking at about a 35-minute drive. Heading down Highway 44 from Eagle Road to Main Street in Middleton will take you about 30 minutes. Traveling northbound on Eagle from the I-84 exit to State Street, you can expect a 25-minute commute. Release yourself from sky-high phone bills. 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

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It's here on 100.3 The X Rocks. My name is Adam, and everybody has challenges throughout their day, whether it's like terrible coworkers or bosses or, the work sucks. My biggest challenge, and I should feel very, blessed, is that I had to fax something today. I don't know how to use a fax machine. I thought I knew, and then I called the place, like, no, we did not receive your fax. I was like, fine. Do you want me to page it to you since we're using archaic black technology from the 1990s? It's 26 years, 36 years at this point. Figure it out. Let me use an email. Take a picture on my T-Mobile Sidekick. You're on the X.

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1: Taking I-84 from the Flying Y to the Nambucarcher exit will take about 30 minutes. Taking 2026 from Eagle Road to Franklin and Caldwell, you're looking at about a 40-minute drive. Heading down Highway 44 from Eagle Road to Main Street in Middleton will take you about 30 minutes. Traveling northbound on Eagle from the I-84 exit to State Street, you can expect a 20-minute commute. 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
13: 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Instead of 1.9 on a hybrid Crosstrek, it's 0.9. 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

That is Godsmack's Voodoo here on 100.3 The X Rocks. On the way, son, I just don't quite know. Where are you getting these ideas from? You have teachers, right? He thinks I'm smart. How wrong he is. You're on The X.

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0: Five Finger Death Punch, Nails in the Coffin. It's here on 100.3 The X Rocks. My name is Adam. I try to be the most intelligent father that I can be, all right? But sometimes your kids just hit you with questions. You're like, I do not have the facilities to explain this to you in a way that you need it explained. So today, on the way to school, Liam asked me, Dad, what are taxes? Dog, you got 9 years before you got to worry about any of that. I was like, well, no, dude, like taxes that I pay in the year, or like taxes when you buy food, like what are the taxes? Like, I don't know, what are taxes? So first off, the question's broad. So I just explained to him, like, look, taxes are the things that you pay on goods and services, as well as your paycheck. Sometimes you pay it at the end of the year. Like, the taxes are all over, and they go to building stuff like, you know, schools, roads, military industrial complex, like stuff like that. I don't know, man. He's like, well, why do they take your money? I'm like, again, dude, I don't know. I gave you like three examples. They take my money. My life is supposed to be better. Sometimes they give me a little bit of it back in, you know, April. It's like, that doesn't seem very fair. I'm like, dude, wait till you hear about this FICA person that takes 25% of your paycheck every month.
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2: Taking I-84 from the Flying Y to the Nampacartra exit will take about 30 minutes. Taking 2026 from Eagle Road to Franklin and Caldwell, you're looking at about a 40-minute drive. Heading down Highway 44 from Eagle Road to Main Street in Middleton will take you about 30 minutes. Traveling northbound on Eagle from the I-84 exit to State Street, you can expect a 20-minute commute. Your smart home deserves a smart connection. 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